It's a minute after 5 o'clock. It's Jimbo. It's a minute after 5 o'clock. It's Jimbo and the Tuesday Roundabout Radio Ride Home. 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

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It's 5:06 with Jimbo on the Roundabout Radio ride home for Tuesday. I want to get you updated on traffic, and then just got a text from Central Oregon Fire. So let's get you updated. There's been a crash about 5 miles south of Bend on Highway 97. This is going south, and they're off to the side, but that could slow traffic down going home. And then up in Redmond, Evergreen, starting to get a little busy. So, yeah, it's the usual ride-home stuff. But we've got also a fire that's going on right now. Thanks to Central Oregon Fire for the information. It's 2 miles south of Madras and east of Highway 26. And this time of day, that's a busy stretch of road. So you're going to want to avoid that area if you can. Let's see. The only other way you can get to Prineville is go all the way to Redmond and take 126 or the Powell Butte Highway. So, yeah, that's an unfortunate spot for that fire. So if you see traffic troubles, let us know. 541-318-5725. That's 318-KQAK. Time now for the 5 o'clock flashback. And this gentleman having a birthday today has been an American Idol judge, but little known fact, he's also a bassist with Journey part-time. If you look this video up on YouTube, Randy Jackson's playing that pink and white polka dot bass guitar. Here he is with Journey. I'll Be All Right Without You. 5 o'clock flashback, KQAK.

0: Rock and Roll's Greatest Hits, 105.7 KQAK, Journey from 1987. I'll Be All Right Without You. It's 5:11 with Jimbo. That is your 5 o'clock flashback. And Randy Jackson, off and on bass player, having his 70th birthday today. Happy birthday to Randy. We've got more Rock and Roll's Greatest Hits on the ride home. Phil Collins and George Michael coming up on 105.7 KQAK.
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0: 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It's Jimbo and the Roundabout Radio Ride Home. Now, it's 5:23. If you use a loofah in the shower, you might want to stop. Here's why. It turns out dermatologists say washing with your hands is actually the safest and the most effective way to clean your body. Your hands are less likely to irritate your skin, unlike loofahs, and they don't sit around collecting bacteria between showers. Loofahs can become a breeding ground for germs if they're not cleaned after every use. That can be problematic for people with eczema, acne, or sensitive skin. They say washcloths are a little more loving from dermatologists, but they still come with a warning. They can provide gentle exfoliation, removing dead skin cells, but using them every day may damage your skin's protective barrier. So if you use a washcloth, wash it frequently and hang it up to dry in between uses. 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
0: Central Oregon weather. Got a nice evening going on. Looking for partly cloudy skies again tonight. Lows tonight around 55. Mostly sunny, warm again tomorrow with a high of 85. There is a chance of a shower late in the afternoon tomorrow, and then a chance of showers tomorrow night. Cloudy with a low of 51. Thursday, sunny and a high of 81, a little cooler. Find weather and more at mycentraloregon.com and make it your homepage today.

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0: Bryan Adams in the summer of 69. We're in the summer of 2026. It's Rock and Roll's Greatest Hits. 105.7 KQAK, 534 with Jimbo on the Roundabout Radio Ride Home. And let's take a look at your roadways on the ride home. Evergreen to 126 looks pretty darn good. And Powers Road, a few cars going southbound, but not bad. And an update on that fire up Madras, east of 20, or east of Madras. On Highway 26, 2 acres, and forward progress has been stopped on that fire. So way to go to those men and women fighting those fires out there. They've been getting on top of these. So keep going. We appreciate you. If you see traffic troubles, let us know. 541-318-KQAK. That's 318-5725.
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0: That's the Pointer Sisters. I'm so excited. The Proclaimers before that on Rock and Roll's Greatest Hits, 105.7 KQAK. Wrapping up Tuesday's Roundabout Radio Ride Home. And a good one out there. Lots of sunshine, a beautiful evening, and I've got weather coming up along with Pink Floyd. And on the Wednesday, Dave Clemens Experience tomorrow. The picnic foods that we love, the ones we don't, and things that can ruin a good picnic. Plus, we'll talk about secret snack stashes. Cash and Fred and Della Porterfield, they are contestants at the Crooked River Roundup Young Guns competition. We'll talk to those folks tomorrow. Also have the moment of inspiration, your random facts, the birthday shout-outs, and what day it is. 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And it's Weirdo Wednesday tomorrow. Something weird after the Clemens Report. 6:35, 7:35, and 8:35. That's all tomorrow. Plus, Bill Baker will have what's trending. Keep an eye on weather and traffic tomorrow on the Dave Clemens Experience for Wednesday. 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
5: Central Oregon weather.
6: Sunny skies and warm temps going into the evening tonight. That'll change over to partly cloudy skies. Lows mild, about 55. Sunny and warm again tomorrow with a high of 85, and there's a slight chance of showers late afternoon tomorrow and a slight chance of rain tomorrow night. Partly cloudy tomorrow night, low of 51. Sunny, a little cooler Thursday with a high of 81. Find weather and more online at mycentraloregon.com.

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0: OMD, the Tramps before that. You must be listening to Rock and Roll's Greatest Hits, 105.7 KQAK. Hope you're doing well. I'm Jimbo. Now, if you grew up watching the Disney Channel, did you have a favorite show? Entertainment Weekly just ranked the best original series on Disney of all time. Number five is Kim Possible. That ran from 2002 to 2007. The all-new Mickey Mouse Club. Number four ran from 1989 to 1996. That's So Raven. At number three, it ran for 4 years from 2003 to 2007. Even Stevens from 2000 to 2003. No surprise at number one. Lizzie McGuire from 2001 to 2004. Hannah Montana actually came in sixth. And The Secret Life of Zack and Cody came in 11th. So there is your Entertainment Weekly top Disney shows. We've got weather, Robert Palmer, and more of Rock and Roll's Greatest Hits next here on Rock and Roll's Greatest Hits 105.7. KQAK.
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Partly cloudy tonight, going to stay mild again with a low tonight about 55. And what that means, we're going to be warm again tomorrow. Mostly sunny and a high of 85. There's a slight chance of an afternoon shower tomorrow. And then that rolls into tomorrow night. Partly cloudy, that chance of that shower and a low of 51. Sunny, a little cooler Thursday and a high of 81. Find weather and more online at mycentraloregon.com.

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0: Rock and Roll's Greatest Hits, 105.7 KQAK, Madonna. We all need a holiday now and then, and it's Jimbo. Speaking of Madonna, in a new segment in an interview magazine, she says, quote, "I don't want to be naked. Everybody's naked now." She says she wants to do what people are not doing, which is thinking and wearing clothes. In the same interview, Madonna revealed what happened to the biopic she was working on. She said she was working with the folks at Universal Studios. The two parties had a falling out over money. And she said she had a huge life and a big budget, and they couldn't wrap their heads around it. So she went back to music. She goes, "That's what I was put on this earth to do." Europe coming up. 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

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Well, that's what we think. 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
1: 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Jimbo, getting out of here on a Tuesday night. It's a good one. 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
3: 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Cloudy, 55 tonight, and then mostly sunny and 85 tomorrow. Slight chance of an afternoon shower. And then on Thursday, cooler, sunny, and a high of 81. Weather and more at mycentraloregon.com.

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1: So Dolly Parton's former weekend retreat in California hit the market for almost $2 million.
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1: So Dolly Parton's former weekend retreat in California hit the market for almost $2 million.
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1: She owned it, I guess, from 2004 to 2014. 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
2: A wig room?
1: Yeah. It's just a giant room for wigs. We thought it came with a giant human-sized slingshot, but it turns out she just left a bra behind.

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1: 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The FBI arrested five guys for plotting to attack Sunday's UFC event at the White House.
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2: Hey there, 10 minutes after 6 o'clock on the West Coast and 55 degrees in Bend, Oregon. Good morning and welcome to the Dave Clemens Experience. Yeah, I'm here a little late this morning. Well, you know, you don't want to speed by those traffic cameras. I don't want them getting a bunch of free pictures of me with my face going, why are you taking a picture of me? Actually, it only happened to me the one time. Well, when they first did this setup, I saw the light go off, but I don't think it was for me. It was for someone that was rolling through a right turn over there at Neff and 27th. But a couple days ago, I was cruising along, took my picture. I looked down. I'm going 37 and a 35, so I don't know what the deal is there. So we'll see if I get a ticket. I'll let you know because, you know, it's going to be on my mind all the way until then. Anywho, good morning and welcome to the Dave Clemens Experience. 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I never gave or took any excuse. That's your moment of inspiration.
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2: All right, sunny today with a high near 86. Could be a little breezy today. Partly cloudy tonight with low around 53. High tomorrow, cooler at 81. And then looking ahead to Friday, check this out. A chance of rain showers, partly sunny with a high of about 68. For more weather anytime, go to mycentraloregon.com and make us your homepage today.

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Never

0: Nickelback, Madonna before that. I feel like Carl's just messing with me now because I make fun of both of them. Actually, I think they're both okay, to be honest. So you're not really getting me, dude. Just so you know. Hey, this is the Dave Clemens Experience. I'm Dave Clemens. Carl, the one-eyed producer here, pushing the buttons. The wrong buttons, but he's pushing the buttons. And then Jimbo will join us in just a little bit. Got all kinds of stuff planned for the Dave Clemens Experience this morning. The picnic foods we still love, the ones we don't, and the things that can ruin a good picnic. Also, secret snack stashes is something I just learned about. And they're not always just inside your home. Mm-hmm. We'll talk about that later. And Torons, have you ever heard that? That's a tourist moron. Torons. We'll talk about that too. And then later in the show, Cashton Fred and Della Porterfield, they're contestants of the Crooked River Roundup Young Guns thing. They're going to be here. Talk about that as, of course, the Crooked River Roundup getting started tomorrow. Thursday's day one. Family night could be a good time. And I'll have some tickets to give away for family night later on this morning. So be listening for that. And it's Weirdo Wednesday. I don't know exactly what's going to happen. We're going to do something weird after the Clemens Report at 6:35, 7:35. And 8:35. Up next, we check in with Bill Baker to find out what's trending this morning. Oh, and today's random facts are coming up. We got some Don Henley. They say this is like one of the best summer songs ever released, and it's coming up on the Dave Clemens Experience, a 105.7 KQAK. It's 6:22.
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0: All right, let's check in with Bill Baker, find out what's trending this morning. 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Located off 3rd Street across from Fred Meyer, open Monday through Saturday, 11 a.m. till 5 p.m.
5: Good morning, Ben. Firefighters knocked down a fire after an explosion was reported near the entrance of the Deschutes County Knott landfill last night. The landfill was closed during the incident and no injuries were reported, but at least two front loaders caught fire, causing $150,000 in damage, and the cause is under investigation. Ben Park and Rec's 4th of July pet parade has been a community tradition since 1924. Several thousand people expected to show up on the 4th for the parade at 9:30 a.m. in downtown Ben, with the lineup forming at 8:30. Volunteers are also needed as monitors on the parade route and to help clean up after, with more details at benparksandrec.org. Several leadership roles are being cut at St. Charles Health System as part of a restructuring. The move eliminates 22 positions and 23 vacant leadership roles in support service areas. No direct patient care positions are impacted. With our highs upper 80s this afternoon, but a cooling trend, only hitting 60 by the weekend. I'm Bill Baker. 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
0: Thanks, Bill. Before we hear from Don Henley with what they say is the best summer song of all time, I don't remember who said it, but somebody said it. I don't even think it was Don Henley, even though I'm pretty sure he probably said it too. Here's today's random facts. Britain used to be connected to mainland Europe by a now submerged landmass called Dodgerland. An average of 3,234 Americans go to the emergency room every year from tanning bed injuries. It includes burns, fainting, and eye injuries. And I can't remember what horror movie it was, but a lady got killed in a tanning bed once in one of those movies. So I think that counts. And Pamela Anderson was discovered after appearing on the Jumbotron at a Canadian Football League game in 1989. I don't know who discovered her, but that dude's like, hey, wow, look at her. And the rest is history, as they say. That's today's random facts. All right, they said this is one of the best summer songs of all time. What do you think? Don Henley and the Boys of Summer. Rock and Roll's Greatest Hits, 105.7 KQAK. Climate report coming up in a few minutes.

0: You're not ready over there.
1: I know.
0: Well, because you were goofing off.
1: I was doing some research.
0: Mm-hmm. That's what you always say.
1: Oh, no, no, no.
0: That's what you always say.
1: No, my my daughter lives in Benton County up in Washington, and there's a couple of fires up there by where they're at, and they've had a couple of fires in the last week, and I'm just making sure that we don't have to go up and get them.
0: Why don't you just ask her?
1: I have.
0: And she didn't answer, did she?
1: I don't know.
0: Kids.
1: Jeez.
0: Darn kids.
1: I don't watch the news. I'm scared.
0: No, she didn't say that.
1: No. No, that's just me being sarcastic.
0: Do you think she doesn't watch the news because she's scared of the news? Do you think there's people that do that?
1: Oh,
0: they
1: yeah.
0: They just don't watch the news because they're afraid of it?
2: Because it's all bad. It's all bad.
0: Well, that's why I don't watch the news. It's because not only is it all bad, it's not even news anymore. It's all commentary and people's opinions
1: and
0: on stuff.
1: And you've got to be smart enough to figure that out.
0: Yeah, what the actual news is.
1: Yeah. But, I mean, it's just like, okay, fine, whatever. Your house is going to burn down and you don't care. Whatever.
0: Now, do they own their home or are they renting?
1: They rent.
0: Oh, then who cares?
1: Yeah, but still, they got babies.
0: Well, they can help put out the fire. They got like five of them. They got a whole fire department in that house. 638 on the West Coast.
1: 57 degrees in bed.
0: And we're going to do the thing. The Clemens Report.
1: They are safe, by the way, so, yeah.
0: Oh, good.
1: Good.
0: I was going to ask.
1: Sure you were.
0: I was totally going to ask that. You know, that's the most important thing of the whole thing.
1: Yeah. No, Lisa's been checking on him, so.
0: Oh, good.
1: Yeah.
0: Dave Clemens Experience brought to you by Beaver Coach Sales, your local RV service center, servicing all types of RVs, towable, B-van, and motorhomes. 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Nice thing about living in a coach is when the fire comes, you just drive away from it.
1: Yeah.
0: Yeah. Yeah. I'm just throwing that out there. We should all get rid of our houses.
1: Yeah, but you just park. You and all your neighbors getting all out at the same time, though. See?
2: Me.
0: See, listen to Mr. Bad News over here.
1: No, but it's just one of those things that this time of year, you really got to be careful.
0: You do.
1: I mean, there's a lot of force.
0: You should probably be careful all year round.
1: Well, that's true, too.
0: I'm just throwing that out there.
1: Yeah. Yes. Yes.
0: That's like, no, never mind. 639 on the West Coast.
1: 57 still in bed.
0: All right, let's go ahead and hit the Clemens Report, see how that goes. Clemens Report for Wednesday, June 24th, 2026. I got here this morning. I thought it was Thursday.
1: Oh, man.
0: And I just figured out like 5 minutes ago. Oh, it's not Thursday. It's Wednesday. Weirdo Wednesday. Hump day. Hump a weirdo day.
1: Oh, jeez.
0: Birthdays today include Lionel Messi. They say he's the greatest soccer player in the world.
1: Yeah, he just broke the World Cup record for scoring 2 days ago.
0: Yeah, the most scores.
1: Mm-hmm. I thought he was younger. I thought he was like 35.
0: Well, 39, 35, pretty close.
1: Yeah.
0: But holy smokes, he's 39. And the other sports, you're pretty much done by then, aren't you?
1: Mm-hmm.
0: Except for pickleball. Well, you haven't even started pickleball
1: that's
0: yet.
1: That's true.
0: Peter Weller, RoboCop, 79 today. Mick Fleetwood, also 79. Gonna have to flip a coin on which one of those should be our golden oldie.
1: Yeah.
0: This week we observe Amateur Radio Week, Take Your Pet to Work Week, and National Camping Week. What a week.
1: Yeah.
0: People are mad that Morgan Wallen grabbed someone's cell phone at a concert and he threw it. Now, in his defense, maybe he thought it was a chair.
1: Maybe it had a chair on the back of it.
0: Netflix is turning Simon Says into a game show. And I got to be honest, I don't care what Simon Says. I'm not watching that one. That's going to be awful. 60% of us have a secret snack stash inside our house. Fair enough.
1: Nope.
0: But get this. 6% of us have a snack stash that we've hidden outside of our home. Oh, my God. How awesome would it be to find an outside snack stash? You're just walking along. Doo-doo-doo. What is that? Blue and white. It's Oreos. There's Oreos under this tree. Actually, it'd probably be Keebler's, right? It's under a tree.
1: Oh.
0: Metallica's Kirk Hammett wore a shirt that says, Taylor Swift is a CIA psyop during a show in Budapest on the 13th. Then, this past Friday, he fell off the stage in Dublin. Coincidence? I don't think so.
1: Oh my gosh.
0: No mess with Tay-Tay. Gotta watch what you say about Tay-Tay. We've been talking about a survey that revealed our favorite and least favorite picnic foods, or we will later today. And it got me thinking about the thing besides food that can ruin a picnic. Like when you pack a corkscrew, but you forget the wine.
1: Yeah.
0: The Jell-O mold is less Jell-O and more mold. And the only picnic table available has a homeless man sleeping under it.
1: Oh, jeez. Oh,
0: no. Carl, could you move over there?
1: Oh, gosh.
0: And a rescued sea turtle named Popeye has made a full recovery and was returned to the ocean. Yay, that's the good
1: news.
0: That's
1: good stuff.
0: Unfortunately, Popeye lost a flipper because he got tangled in a discarded fishing gear when trying to find a plastic straw to stick in his nose. I'm telling you, they love those straws. We've taken the straws away. They're looking for them.
3: I'd sure like to find a straw to stick in my nose.
0: Next thing you know, you're stuck in a net, losing limbs, all because we took the straws away.
1: It's wild.
0: I know. It's totally wild. It's crazy. It's a crazy world we live in. And that's the Clemens Report for Wednesday, June 24th, 2026. 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
5: One warm day before the change. Sunny and 86 today, partly cloudy and 53 tonight, cloudy and 81 tomorrow.
4: All right, so today is like National Swim a Lap Day or whatever. 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
6: Good morning, we're

0: Carl like read my mind. I didn't play this. Carl did. And I was listening to Kiss this morning on my way into work.
1: Oh.
0: God of Thunder. Come On and Love Me. And what was the other song I had time for? You know, since I have to drive 34 miles an hour all the way to work.
1: Right.
0: Oh, it's a version of Rock and Roll All Night, but it's got all four guys singing in it. Each one does a verse. It's when they got back together for a short, hot minute.
1: I have to listen to that.
0: It's pretty good. When I like it when Ace... there's a thing for that. So Jimbo gets goosebumps when we talk about music sometimes or when he hears music.
1: Yeah.
0: And that's a condition.
1: Yes.
0: And I can't remember. They said it means something, and I can't remember what it was.
1: It means it's good.
0: Well, yeah, but I don't know if I like getting goosebumps all the time.
1: It's a good feeling.
0: It's not a bad feeling.
1: No.
0: Okay, I never get goosebumps.
1: No, when I get something good like that.
0: Right?
1: Yeah.
0: How do you shave when you got goosebumps? That would be awful.
1: At 4:30 in the morning, there's not much excitement.
0: No goosebumps. Nothing's getting a rise.
1: Mm-mm.
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1: Now 59 in Bend.
0: And I want to talk a little bit about picnics, even though this weekend, not picnic weather.
1: Mm-mm.
0: Uh-uh. But I thought it would be when I planned this a week ago. Survey has revealed lists of summer picnic foods that are growing and some that are declining in popularity. So here are the top 10 items that made the new favorites list. People are like olives, flatbreads, breadsticks. It sounds like you just go to Olive Garden. Hummus, chorizo. What's halloumi or halloumi?
1: Halloumi? Halloumi, is that? I think that's a cheese.
0: Yeah, Mediterranean cheese that can be grilled.
1: Ooh.

0: salami, prosciutto,
1: prosciutto.
0: Yeah, that's the one. Spanish tortilla. What's a Spanish tortilla?
1: I don't know.
0: Oh, stick with my Mexican tortillas. Thank you very much.
1: Yeah.
0: Spaniards. Focaccia.
1: Bread.
0: I'm not crazy about that stuff. It's all spongy, right? Am I thinking of the right stuff?
1: I've not had focaccia bread, so I don't know.
0: I think you have, and you just don't know it.
1: Huh.
0: Sometimes you go to a place, and they think they're being fancy by giving you a sandwich on focaccia bread. And it's like this spongy bread.
1: Huh.
0: Next hour, we'll tell you about the things that are failing the taste test. Things they say you don't bring anymore. And some of them are some of the classics. Number 10 on the list, I'll just tell you right now, potato salad.
1: Probably because you have to keep it cold.
0: Oh, maybe, right? This generation's so lazy they can't keep their potato salad cold. We sound like a couple of old dudes on the porch. And by the way, get off my lawn.
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14: Good morning. Several leadership roles are being cut at St. Charles Health System as part of a restructuring move. The move eliminates 22 positions and 23 vacant leadership roles in support service areas. No direct patient care positions are impacted. Bend firefighters knocked down a fire out.

0: after an explosion was reported near the entrance of the Deschutes County Knott landfill last night. The landfill was closed during the incident. No injuries were reported, but at least two front loaders caught fire, causing $150,000 in damage, and the cause is under investigation. Bend Park and Rec's annual 4th of July Pet Parade. It's been a community tradition since 1924, and volunteers are needed as monitors on the parade route and to help clean up after, with more details at bendparksandrec.org. Looks like we have a bit of a cooling trend in store after today. We have plenty of sunshine, highs mid to upper 80s, and then starts to cool down gradually with our highs this weekend, only hitting about 60, with more at MyCentralOregon.com. 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
0: Welcome to the Dave Clemens Experience. It's about, 8 minutes after 7 o'clock on the West Coast.
1: And 59 degrees in Bend.
0: Time to talk about what today is. What was I just working on? Oh, I was doing the questions. That's why I'm an idiot and I'm not ready for the next thing we're about to do.
1: Well, I'll stall because weather's going to be changing. Sunny, high of 86 today. There's a chance of a rogue thunderstorm this afternoon and then maybe a chance of showers tonight and then cooler tomorrow. Cloudy, but still 81. But the weekend, like Bill mentioned earlier, cloudy, rainy, and only in the 60s.
0: Oh, wow.
1: And we got weddings this weekend.
0: Yeah, I got 2 outdoor weddings.
1: Yikes.
0: And I do mean outdoor.
1: Yeah.
0: Like, yeah.
1: And mine is outdoor Saturday as well.
0: It is?
1: Yes.
0: Good times. Where are you at?
1: K&K off of Dodds.
0: Gotcha. I got 2. I've got 1 at River Run, Eagle Crest.
1: Yeah, that's a great place.
0: And then I'm off to Long Hollow on Saturday.
1: That's another nice place.
0: Well, yeah, I only do nice weddings.
1: Yeah.
0: I'm just kidding. Let's see here. Let me get into the birthdays. It's time to find out what today is. Did you see I was a little late this morning? It's been a rough morning, but I'm almost
1: kind of worried.
0: I'm almost caught up. Yeah, were you?
1: A little.
0: Well, here's what I don't get. It's not very often that I'm late. Like, I miss the top of the hour.
1: Right.
0: Right? Hardly ever at all. But when I do, I usually text you and say, hey, will you take care of the top of the hour? And guess what happens?
1: It doesn't happen because I have my phone on silent because I'm doing something else.
0: Why is it that you can totally play on your phone all morning on this show, but when you're in the other studio, I'm on ignore?
1: I don't purposely ignore you.
0: I don't know.
1: I just have the ringer down.
0: All right, let's start with some birthdays here. let's see. Lionel Messi, soccer player, right?
1: Big time soccer player.
0: 39 today. Not sure how he's going to eat his cake because he can't use his hands. Peter Weller turns 79 today.
1: Oh, my gosh.
0: That's the RoboCop guy. I see him in stuff once in a while. I'm like, yeah, Peter Weller. Yeah. And then Mick Fleetwood from Fleetwood Mac, 79 today as well.
1: Oh, wow.
0: So it's a tie for our golden oldie today. Close personal friends on Facebook. We've got Veronica Rogers. Dan McCardle, Susan Troncoso, Robert Williams, Matthew Heinrich, Sean Meehan, and Tia Mansfield. Now, if you know any of these people, let them know you heard about their birthday while you're listening to the Dave Clemens Experience on Rock and Roll's Greatest Hits, 105.7 KQAK. Hey! Sorry. On Facebook, there's a thing. Anyone have a rave about a local DJ? And Charisma, who's supposed to be my friend, said Chris Ossig.
1: What?
0: Yeah. What the heck? Oh, I'm going to do a little wow face there. I did the wow face.
1: Somebody put you and I on there.
0: Oh, they did? Oh, you saw this post?
1: Uh-huh.
0: Oh, there you go. You did.
1: Yes.
0: That's not somebody. That doesn't count. Dave or Jimbo from 105.7 KQAK. I'm doing the laughy face on that one.
1: That got a couple of likes, actually.
0: And then Eric says Jimbo's the best. Whatever. I'm writing that. Whatever.
1: Check's in the mail, buddy.
0: Huh. Shut up, Eric. Jimbo's the best. I like it when someone will say, like, Chris Ossig. Hands down. I'm like, hands down? We're talking about DJs. If your hands are down, you're doing it wrong. You're supposed to put your hands in the air like you just don't care. Yeah. I usually don't get involved in these things because...
1: it's not worth it.
0: Well, here's the thing. There's a lot of great DJs in this town.
1: Oh, yeah.
0: And if you've got a good DJ that does your wedding, of course you're going to think they're the best.
1: Yeah.
0: But I do like that some of these are... Boy, I'm really hoping Chris gets this gig. He's got a lot of good reviews on here.
1: He does. He does.
0: And every time I talk to him, he said things have been a little slow for him lately. So, hire, please. What's this guy's name? Nate? Make sure you hire Chris. He needs the money. I don't. I got enough gigs. My problem is like people always, because of name recognition,
1: right?
0: I get a lot of people asking,
1: and then I'm a little bit less expensive than a lot of DJs,
0: like you are too.
1: Yeah, yeah.
0: I feel like
1: you and I are about the same.
0: Yeah, and I feel like we are of the top tier DJs, the cheaper ones.
1: Yes.
0: Not that we're doing a DJ commercial here, no, but DaveClemens.com.
1: What was that?
0: What?
1: Freudian slip?
0: No, I just DJ DaveClemens.com. DaveClemens.com. How do people get a hold of you if they want you for a DJ?
1: Look me up on Facebook.
0: What would we charge for both of us to do an event? Right, we're going to come out there.
1: $1 million.
0: $1 million. No, we'll do it for less than that.
1: Yeah.
0: I guess, but I mean, would we just... I mean, I'd still have to hire... we'd still have to charge our regular rates each because otherwise we could just do a wedding or something else that day and make that same amount of money.
1: But it's... that scenario is different than this scenario.
0: Oh, for sure.
1: Oh, yeah.
0: For sure. Okay, let's do this. Okay, $2,000 will do your event.
1: I'm good with that.
0: Right? Each get $1,000?
1: I'm good with that.
0: That's less than a... for us, that's less than we make
1: at a wedding.
0: And you
1: don't have to hire somebody to tear down because...
0: we'd be doing it.
1: Yeah.
0: Then we just got to fight over which system we're using, mine or yours. I think we do them both.
1: Ooh.
0: Set up two systems. Ooh. Dueling DJ. It'll be like the Piano Man tour when you had Billy Joel and Elton John.
1: Oh, yeah.
0: Right? It'll be like me and you. And then we have a battle. You play a song, I play a song.
1: Deliverance.
0: We go.
1: Dun dun dun dun.
0: No, not
1: dun dun dun dun dun.
0: Yes, like Deliverance. Someone wants that at their wedding.
1: No.
0: Prineville, Lapine, we're coming to a town near you.
1: Yeah, no Taylor Swift, but you want Deliverance.
0: Yeah. Where were we? Aren't we doing something right now?
1: What day is it? Birthdays, all that stuff.
0: Oh, yeah. That's right. Let's do that. What today is? International Day of Women in Diplomacy. Sounds like a trap. Women in Diplomacy? I like that idea. Right?
1: Okay.
0: Women at the table. They're like, okay, we're going to talk about nuclear disarmament today. Like to make a deal with you. But first, do you remember that time in 1979 when you took all those hostages? Or no, even better. He's like, why are you being so tough in these negotiations? You know what you did.
1: I don't have to explain.
0: I don't have to explain myself again. I'm just kidding around. I don't know what we're supposed to do for this day of diplomacy, do you?
1: Just acknowledge it, I guess.
0: Okay. Acknowledged. Now, today is Midsummer, Janie, and Ramey. Those are three different things from around the world that pretty much celebrate today. Midsummer, they call it. I don't know why, though.
1: Never heard that term.
0: Didn't summer just start?
1: Yeah, Friday.
0: What are you guys talking about? Hey, it's fairy day. Like the real fairies.
1: Like the tooth fairy?
0: Maybe the tooth fairy. I don't know. Does the tooth fairy count as a real fairy? Oh, the little wing things, like, what's her name? Tinkerbell.
1: Tinkerbell.
0: Yeah.
1: I thought the...
0: isn't she a fairy?
1: Yeah, but didn't you ever see the movie The Tooth Fairy with The Rock?
0: Yes. Today is Swim a Lap Day. National Pralines Day. That's like a sugar-coated nut.
1: Right. And very popular down in the South.
0: Is it a certain kind of nut that they use?
1: Yeah, pecan.
0: Oh, it's a pecan.
1: Yeah.
0: Not D's. National Take Back the Lunch Break Day. We're so immature. You're so immature. Don't laugh.
1: I'm not.
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1: Sunny and warm today with a high of 86, partly cloudy and 53 tonight, cloudy 81 tomorrow. Right now it's 59 degrees in Bend.

0: Rock and Roll's Greatest Hits, 105.7 KQAK. Good morning. Welcome to Dave Clemens Experience. I'm Dave. Jimbo's here.
1: Hello. Good morning.
0: So is Carl, the one-eyed producer, looking for a high today of about 86. They say a little breezy with gusts as high as 21 miles per hour. Is that a very big gust?
1: It's breezy.
0: Yeah.
1: When right? It starts getting around 30, that's when it starts getting blustery.
0: Okay. But 20, not too bad.
1: Yeah.
0: Toupee? You got to glue that baby down.
1: Probably.
0: Toupee warnings. I guess. I don't know. Fourth of July parade in Redmond is going to be at 10 a.m. on 6th Street in downtown Redmond. I mentioned this earlier and got several calls of people asking me the date. Because I didn't say the date. I just said the 4th of July parade in Redmond will be at 10 a.m. on 6th Street in downtown Redmond.
2: Well, you said the time, but not the day.
0: I'll say it again. The 4th of July parade in Redmond will be at 10 a.m.
1: Just so you know, that's a Saturday.
0: Yeah?
1: I mean, not you, the listener.
0: Oh, gotcha. And it's on the
1: 4th of July.
0: Right.
1: Why would you have
0: it's
1: a 4th
0: right between the
1: Why would you have a 4th of July?

0: July parade on the 5th of July.
1: It's on the it's the 3rd. It's right between the 3rd and the 5th. It's going to be a morning of community connection. The spirit of independence that unites us all.
0: America's 250th birthday.
1: And learning how a calendar works. I don't know. People amaze me. Sometimes I'm just like, what's happening over there? Especially in the case that it is Saturday.
0: Yeah.
1: The 4th of July lands on a Saturday. But if you didn't know that, I guess, you know. Do they always do it on the 4th itself?
0: Yes.
1: Even if it's a Tuesday?
0: Yes.
1: They do the parade?
0: Yes.
1: At what time?
0: 10 a.m.
1: Like, it could be 10 a.m. on a Tuesday?
0: Yeah.
1: Are you sure?
0: Positive.
1: Well, that's crampy.
0: I've emceed it 2 times.
1: How many people show up at 10 o'clock on a Saturday or on a Tuesday?
0: For the 4th of July, a lot.
1: Really?
0: A lot.
1: I didn't think that many people loved America anymore. I don't know.
0: One of the
1: I'm just trying to get something going here. 726 on the West Coast.
0: 60 now in Bend.
1: What were you going
0: to
1: say?
0: I was just saying, one of the first 4th of July parades I went to was when I first moved here. It was in Lapine, and I thought it was cool that people were on their quads, riding their quads throughout the parade.
1: Oh, yeah, it is cool.
0: Yeah.
1: Back to the Redmond thing. There's more information at visitredmondoregon.com. 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
8: Good morning. Lawmakers today debating whether to require GPS-based tracking technology on planes, which can show flight crews the traffic around them. This because of the close calls between planes that have made headlines in recent months. The FAA says the skies are overwhelmingly safe. Men firefighters knocked down a fire after an explosion was reported near the entrance of the Deschutes County Knott landfill last night. About 6:40 p.m., the landfill was closed during the incident, so no injuries were reported, but at least two front loaders caught fire, causing $150,000 in damage, and the cause is under investigation. Several leadership roles are being cut at St. Charles Health System as part of a restructuring move. The move eliminates 22 positions and 23 vacant leadership roles in support service areas. No direct payment care positions are impacted. Plenty of sunshine today with our highs mid to upper 80s this afternoon, but then a gradual decline in our temperatures, only a high of 60 this weekend. I'm Bill Baker. 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
1: 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And today's moment of inspiration comes from Florence Nightingale. She says, "I attribute my success to this. I never gave or took any excuse."
0: Yeah.
1: And that's your moment of inspiration.

0: Billy Joel. Rock and Roll's Greatest Hits, 105.7 KQAK. Hi, Dave here along with Jimbo.
1: Hello.
0: Carl, the one-eyed producer here as well. Questions are up.
1: Just got them done.
0: Oh, you did?
1: Yeah.
0: How were the questions?
1: Good.
0: Did you like them?
1: Yes.
0: Okay. High today's week 86. Kind of breezy. Sunny, though. And then way cooler by the time we get to the weekend.
1: Yeah.
0: Well, Friday they're saying 70. What are they saying for Saturday? Did you see?
1: 57 in showers.
0: No way.
1: Yeah. I did a wedding last year about this time of year up at Wiki Up Reservoir.
0: Mm-hmm.
1: 38 degrees and there was snow in the hills.
0: Really?
1: Yes. I actually had to look it up on my my stuff from last year because I knew it was about this time.
0: Planning outdoor stuff in June way, way in advance is a gamble.
1: Yeah.
0: It really, really is.
2: Well, it was 85 here last year. That right. doesn't mean anything.
0: Do you remember that big hailstorm on July 4th? I can't remember how many years ago that was, but I've got video of it.
1: I don't think I was here yet.
0: I don't think it was that long ago.
1: Oh, okay.
0: How long have you been in Central Oregon?
1: 22 years?
0: Oh, yeah, yeah. This is just like, oh. I don't know. Well, I'm really bad at time. Maybe 10 years ago?
1: Okay.
0: Five years ago?
1: I don't recall.
0: I think. Yeah, it's pretty good. I'll send you a video.
1: Okay.
0: I'll look at the date. I'll figure it out. In the meantime, we should probably do the second version of what we call the Clemens Report. Oh, and it's Weirdo Wednesday, so we got something weird coming up, too. But yeah, Clemens Report. For Wednesday, June 24th, 2026, version 2. Have you ever heard the term Touron? It's a tourist moron. A tourist moron made a major no-no and recently posed with her child next to a resting bison in Yellowstone National Park. That could have gone really bad.
1: Gosh.
0: But they're wild animals, and they don't love us.
1: No.
0: They know what we did to them. That's what I think. Have you ever seen like those pictures of those great big mounds of skulls, of bison skulls back in the day?
1: I think so.
0: And it was all of us. You know, at one point, I mean, you know, they always say it was the white man that did it, but the natives in some areas were decimating too. But because their pelts became so valuable.
1: Right.
0: You know? Humans, man. What's wrong with you? People are mad that Morgan Wallen grabbed someone's cell phone at a concert and he threw it. Now, in his defense, maybe he thought it was a chair or a piano or whatever else he's throwing these days.
1: I need some anger management.
0: The guy's got a throwing problem.
1: He's got an anger management problem.
0: The Oakland A's need to sign this guy up.
1: Oh, for a relief pitcher. Yes.
0: It'd be a good relief pitcher. Yeah, man. Morgan Wallen gets up on the bag, up on the mound.
1: Hey, he threw that fastball faster than the piano.
0: He rocks the bag, and he's throwing everything at him tonight. I don't know. Netflix is making a Sesame Street movie. There will be blood.
1: Oh, no.
0: And probably boobs.
1: Elmer like that, or his buddy Elmo.
0: Why would Elmo? I think Elmo is a pretty reasonable guy, isn't he?
1: He is, but...
0: Elmer's not so reasonable.
1: The only problem is you see those and you're changed.
0: See what? You're changed.
1: You said boobs.
2: Oh, my gosh. What are we talking about right now? This is morning radio. You can't be talking about that, Jimbo.
0: Sixty percent of us have a secret snack stash inside our house, and 6% of us have a snack stash that we've hidden outside of our home. Oh my gosh, how awesome would that be to find an outside snack stash?
1: Yeah, if it's not yours, that person's going to be upset.
0: I know, but you're going to be happy.
1: Yeah.
0: That's awesome.
1: That's taking it to the extreme.
0: A report over the weekend weighed the potential risks and rewards of gifting a DNA test for Father's Day. On the good side, it's a unique and fun gift idea. On the bad side, to find out your baby mama is a lying hoe. Happy Father's Day.
1: You are not the father.
0: Yeah, could you imagine that?
1: That would be wild.
0: I think it'd be fun just to do like the... Have you ever seen that Cameo thing? Cameo is like you pay and you can get a video from... A celebrity? I'd get Maury. Oh,
2: get
0: yeah.
2: Maury to, hey.
1: You are not the father.
0: Happy Father's Day, Mike. Just so you know, you're not the father. You just caused some problems at Mike's house.
1: Big time.
0: We've been talking about a survey that revealed our favorite and least favorite picnic foods, and it got me thinking about the things besides food that can ruin a picnic. Like when the tuna salad you just ate was in the sun for 6 hours. Or someone just looked over your shoulder and said, who knew bears got so big? Oh, and the ants, they don't just bite. One of them's carrying a switchblade. Oh, those are the tough ants that they got. Northeast Portland. That's why you know that one park up there in Northeast Portland. Don't do a picnic there. Those ants are tough. And a rescued sea turtle named Popeye has made a full recovery and was returned to the ocean. Unfortunately, Popeye lost a flipper because he got tangled in discarded fishing gear, probably when he was trying to find a plastic straw to stick in his nose. Can't find him anymore. What? I feel bad for the straw, the turtles that are addicted to straws and can't get them anymore. Isn't that wild? On the streets of Portland or San Francisco or any of the major cities now, if you're addicted to heroin, they'll give you, like, free heroin.
1: What?
0: But a turtle wants a straw. Nope, can't have it, buddy. Sorry, Popeye. No straw for you. And that's the Clemens Report for Wednesday, June 24th, 2026. Rock and roll's greatest hits.
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0: High of 86 and a possible chance of an afternoon thunderstorm. Partly cloudy, 53 tonight, and then cloudy and cooler at 81 tomorrow. 51 in Madras, 43 in Sisters, 53 in Redmond. It's 63 in Bend. Find weather and more online at MyCentralOregon.com and make it your homepage today.
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4: As I was saying, yeah, we were talking about picnics today. You gotta have bologna on a picnic, right? A bologna, as my mom would say. What's a bologna?

0: Is that, I've only got two comments, and one of them's from 95.7 The Ranch.
1: Really?
0: Yeah, good job.
1: Sorry.
0: No, it's okay. I don't care.
1: I've done weird. That a couple times.
0: It's just weird. I just like it better when people know that's actually you and not the radio station.
1: Yes.
0: Favorite picnic food? You said chicken.
1: Yeah,
0: something
1: fried chicken.
0: Dumb you saw a Toron do. A Toron is a tourist moron.
1: Mm-hmm.
0: You said take a picture standing next to a bull elk.
1: Yeah.
0: And what's in your secret snack stash? You said you don't have one.
1: I don't have one.
0: What do you mean you don't have one?
1: I don't have one.
0: Sandy said she's got fruits and vegetables in her secret snack stash. Just so you know, Sandy, you don't have to hide that. No one's going to eat it. Weirdo.
1: Just kidding. It's just Lisa and I. We don't have to hide nothing.
0: Oh, right. Gotcha. Yeah, I don't have a secret stash. Not a secret one. But I got a little place in the cupboard that's where I put my stuff. Right now in there, I've got Tootsie Roll Pops. That's my latest thing.
1: Huh.
0: Yeah, after dinner, I just have one of those.
1: Huh.
0: It's probably better than eating a cake or something, right?
1: Maybe. Depends on what the cake is.
0: Really? There's a piece of cake that would be less...
1: I mean, there would be more that would be... There's different ones that would be more enticing for me than others, but, you know. I'm not a big fan of just white vanilla cake. Just white cake with white frosting. That's blah.
0: Right. But you think a piece of that cake would have less carbs in it than a Tootsie Roll Pop? Or are you just trying to mess with me today?
1: I'm just trying to mess with you today.
0: Why?
1: I don't know.
0: I'll slap you silly.
1: Just trying to get something going like you say.
0: Yeah. People go to the Hawthorne bus station and you'll see me dragging Jimbo up and down the street. I'd say by his hair, but I don't want to.
1: There's only two left.
0: I don't want to touch his back.
1: There's two left. No. I think that's a good choice for you. What's your favorite? Do you have a favorite Tootsie Pop?
0: Probably chocolate.
1: They have a chocolate one?
0: You've had a chocolate Tootsie Roll Pop. It's the brown one.
1: Okay, I didn't know that.
0: Get out of town.
1: I haven't had one in forever.
0: Yeah, they got the chocolate ones. They got the raspberry one.
1: I thought it was like the brown ones were like root beer or something.
0: What?
1: Yeah.
0: What planet are you from? We're talking
1: like
0: about
1: I said,
0: Tootsie Pops.
1: It's been eons since I've had one.
0: Even so, that should have been a huge part of your childhood. Okay, what does the Indian shooting the star mean on the wrapper?
1: I have no idea.
0: Oh, my gosh. You're not even American. I'm calling ICE.
1: I'm calling ICE right now because you're posing.
0: You are not an American.
1: You're the first person that ever pointed that out. What is it? Tell me. I don't know nothing
0: about
1: it.
0: Well, there was a rumor when we were kids that if you got a wrapper that has the Indian shooting the star, that you could take it in and get a free Tootsie Roll Pop.
1: Oh, okay.
0: But I know of nobody that actually ever did that. I think it was an urban legend.
1: Gotcha.
0: It was a good urban legend because nobody died in that one. Real quick, a survey has revealed lists of summer picnic foods that are growing and declining in popularity. Spam is declining.
1: Why would you?
0: Less people are doing spam at their picnics. Oh, my gosh. That's un-American. Cocktail sausages? What is that, like a little Vienna sausage?
1: The little weenies, yeah.
0: I like the little weenies.
1: I know you like those.
0: Corned beef? That's a good one. What's going on with you, America? Sandwich spread. Okay, I get that one.
1: Like, gotta be
0: is that like the deviled ham?
1: Either that or I wonder if they're talking like mayonnaise or something that...
0: Well, mayonnaise is on the list. I don't think sandwich spread is a
1: sandwich
0: condiment.
1: Spread. Okay. It's probably one of the... Then
0: that's I'm thinking it's the canned meat.
1: Yeah.
0: Maybe. I don't know. Sliced white bread. Cheap potato chips. Cheese and chutney. What's chutney?
1: Chutney is like a fruit kind of like thing you put on meat.
0: Cheddar cheese slices.
1: Probably better refrigerated, of course, and then that's why you put that stuff in a cooler.
0: Mayonnaise. And potato salad. I don't know. I don't like the declining list.
1: Yeah.
0: I would eat all that stuff. Except for maybe the chutney, because I'm not sure what that is.
1: Yeah.
0: Bill Baker has what's trending coming up next. But first, you know, maybe you got a picnic coming up. 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
11: Good morning. Lawmakers today debating whether to require GPS-based tracking technology on planes, which can show flight crews the traffic around them. This because of the close calls between planes that have made headlines in recent months. The FAA says the skies are overwhelmingly safe. Men firefighters knocked down a fire after

0: An explosion was reported near the entrance of the Deschutes County Knott landfill last night. About 6:40 p.m., the landfill was closed during the incident, so no injuries were reported, but at least two front loaders caught fire, causing $150,000 in damage, and the cause is under investigation. Several leadership roles are being cut at St. Charles Health System as part of a restructuring move. The move eliminates 22 positions and 23 vacant leadership roles in support service areas. No direct payment care positions are impacted. Plenty of sunshine today with our highs mid to upper 80s this afternoon, but then a gradual decline in our temperatures, only a high of 60 this weekend. I'm Bill Baker. 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
1: I'm hoping the universe is listening to me this time. Remember when Sting came to town? I was like, I hope Sting calls me. I'm like, Sting, please call me. Mm-hmm. Sting, call me Sting. Mm-hmm. And he never called.
2: Right.
1: And then I went to Europe, and I was in London, and I'm like, I'm not going to call Sting, even if he asked me to. He didn't ask me to, but if he would have, I would have said, call Sting, even if he asked me to. He didn't ask me to, but if he would have, I would have said no. So I got a second chance here.
2: Okay.
1: Tonight, the Midtown Ballroom, the Micro Maidens are doing their thing, right? This is the little people, tiny dancers show.
2: Uh-huh.
1: Right? The world's only short person burlesque show is what it says. And I'm just thinking the little people are probably in town now, right?
2: Yes.
1: Maybe they'll call me. 541-318-KQAK, ladies. That's the number.
2: If you're awake.
1: If you can reach the phone. Oh, God. 541-318-5725. I mean, if you have to, stand on your friend's shoulders.
2: Oh, no.
1: Pick up that phone and boop, boop, boop, boop, boop, boop, boop. Call me. What am I call? You never know. They could promote their show.
2: Yes.
1: On the number one morning show in Central Oregon.
2: Yes.
1: Right? Boop, boop, boop, boop, boop, boop, boop. That's what their phone sounds like. Right? It's 541-318-KQAK. I got to make sure the phone line's unlocked. Oh, here's how we can find out if it's unlocked, okay? Let's go ahead and open the KQAK ticket window.
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1: All right, we got two tickets to Thursday's family night at the Crooked River Roundup at the Crook County Fairgrounds in Prineville. 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And if you'd like to win a couple of tickets, give me a call right now at 541-318-KQAK. That's 541-318-5725. Or if you're under 4'11", you just want to chat. Give us a call. What?
2: Oh no. The phone's ringing.
1: Yeah, the phone. It's probably for the tickets. Okay, though. Okay. I mean, you know. All right. Hey, you know, you might think I'm an idiot, and you're probably right. Here's the Cars with a song called You Might Think. 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

0: The cars that you might think. 7 minutes after 8 o'clock on the West Coast.
1: 64 degrees in Bend.
0: Good morning and welcome to the Dave Clemens Experience. Congratulations to Carol. She won the two tickets to Thursday's family night at the Crooked River Roundup at the Crook County Fairgrounds in Prineville. You've got a couple of tickets to give away this afternoon, right?
1: Indeed.
0: All right, so we'll do that later today if you need tickets for family night. Crooked River Roundup, it runs starting tomorrow through Saturday. So that'll be a lot of fun. Now, interesting fact about Carol is Carol is 4'11". So I kind of got my wish. I think I'm going to lower the bar a little bit. Because I've met Carol, and I don't look at Carol and go, oh, there's a little person.
1: No.
0: All right, so let's go with, you got to be 4'10"?
1: There we go.
0: 4'10" or shorter? So you're looking at the phone. The phone is ringing because they're looking for tickets,
1: right,
0: dude.
1: I would laugh if they were not. I would be rolling on the floor laughing if that was.
0: Why?
1: I don't know. It just seems odd.
0: Don't make it. I'm not
1: laughing.
0: Make it weird. They won't want to call in if you're
1: not laughing at them.
0: Make it
1: but
0: weird.
1: It's just. I, if somebody were to do that, I'd be.
0: I want one of the performers tonight to call in. I don't know why. I really don't, because I'm going to get a lot of flack for it.
1: Yes.
0: At some point. Well, because it's kind of, I don't know, is it exploitation? That's why I might not go to the show, is because for that one reason alone, is I feel like it's exploitation of the little people. But if a little person from the show called and said, no, it's not exploitation, everybody should come to the show, that would be good for them. It'd be a free advertisement.
1: Yes.
0: For the micro maidens. Even though I do have some issue with the sign here, because it shows a couple ladies that are 4'0". This lady is 4'2". Then the one dressed as a blue bunny is 4'5". The firehouse lady, she's 4'12", it says. Well,
1: wait a minute.
0: Isn't that 5 feet tall?
1: Wait a minute.
0: Now, yeah. To be fair, she is dressed as a firewoman, so she is kind of smoking.
1: Oh, gee.
0: Right?
1: Wow.
0: Do you want to go?
1: No.
0: It's tonight at 8 o'clock.
1: Yeah, that's past my bedtime.
0: Life is too short to miss this one.
1: Really?
0: I didn't say that. That's their three. It's a 3-hour long all women show with the shortest dancers in the world, ranging from 2'10" to 4'12". And these ladies know how to make every inch count. That's what it says. Sorry for the short notice.
1: Oh, no.
0: But y'all got to get your tickets now. And then they've got some pictures here. And, nah, they're not going to call me. And they might. Hey, if you know one of the little people, have them call me. 8:10 now on the West Coast.
1: 64 degrees in Bend.
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3: weather. 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
4: Sucking 86 today, partly cloudy.
3: You can't laugh through the weather. People
4: 53 tonight, cloudy, cooler.
3: Let's start over.
4: Okay. Sunny and 86 today, cloudy 53 tonight, and then cloudy and 81 tomorrow.
3: This is for the ladies.

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1: Cool.
0: So, yeah. Dave Clemens here along with Jimbo.
2: Hello, good morning.
0: Carl, the one-eyed producer here as well. And as Oregon enters the hottest months of the year, not this weekend, but it is getting warmer, Oregon Health Authority is encouraging people to take steps now to protect themselves. Some Oregon Health Plan members may qualify to receive air conditioners and air filters at no cost. So find more information at OHA's Home Changes for Health webpage. So go there and figure out if you qualify for a little help in that department. Or you could just put some ice in your shorts.
2: Stick your head in the freezer.
0: Yeah, there's some other things you could do. Right? Looking for a high today of about 86. Sunny skies, a little breezy. Not great for fire.
2: Yeah, yeah.
0: Are we ready for the Wheel of Birthdays?
2: Yes, we are.
0: Right, let's see if this works here. Spinning the Wheel of Birthdays. If it lands on your birthday, you could win a 8-inch Bundt cake from Nothing Bundt Cakes in Bend. They're at nothingbuntcakes.com. Delicious. And we're looking for somebody born on June 4th. So if you're the first person either born on June 4th or under 4'9", give me a call at 541-318-KQAK. That's 318-5725. If you were born on June 4th or you're under 4'9". That, I can do that, can't they? I mean, there's no rules against it, is there?
2: I didn't see any.
0: These Bundt cakes are big.
2: Yeah. Yeah, they're good, too. I drove by there yesterday. They have a peach cobbler cake now.
0: A peach cobbler cake?
2: Yeah.
0: That sounds interesting.
2: It sounds tasty.
0: 541-318-KQAK.
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2: Good morning. Bend firefighters knocked down a fire after an explosion was reported near the entrance of the Deschutes County Knott landfill last night. The landfill was closed during the incident. No injuries were reported, but at least two front loaders caught fire, causing $150,000 in damage, and the cause is under investigation. Bend Park and Rec's 4th of July pet parade has been a community tradition since 1924. Several thousand people expected to show up on the 4th for the parade at 9:30 a.m. in downtown Bend, with the lineup forming at 8:30. Volunteers are also needed as monitors on the parade route and to help clean up after, with more details at bendparksandrec.org. Several leadership roles are being cut at St. Charles Health System as part of a restructuring. The move eliminates 22 positions and 23 vacant leadership roles in support service areas. No direct patient care positions are impacted. With our highs upper 80s this afternoon, but a cooling trend, only hitting 60 by the weekend. I'm Bill Baker. 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
3: All right. Thanks, Bill. Let's see. Random facts already?
4: Yes.
3: Man, this morning's gone by so fast.
4: I know, it's been fun.
3: I feel like we say that every morning about this time.
4: We do, but yeah. You know, when you're having fun, time flies.
3: That's true. All right, today's random facts. Britain used to be connected to mainland Europe by a now submerged landmass called Dodgerland. It was all connected.
4: Oh, wow.
3: You could walk from Britain to France, I guess. Right, isn't France the first one over?
4: I think so.
3: You got France and Spain right there. Portugal.
4: Mm-hmm.
3: If you walked from England, where would you land? One of those, right? Portugal?
4: Yeah.
3: Or, I don't know. That's not part of the random facts. That's just random dumbness from Dave and Jimbo. An average of 3,234 Americans go to the emergency room every year from tanning bed injuries.
4: Ouch.
3: That includes burns, fainting, eye injuries, and that one horror movie from the 80s where that lady gets killed in the tanning bed.
4: Awful way to go.
3: That counts.
4: What an awful way to go.
3: You like fries her. It's like she's in a giant George Foreman grill. I smell bacon.
4: Oh my gosh.
3: Did you ever have a George Foreman grill?
4: Yes.
3: Did you like press down on it sometimes to try to cook faster? Or is that just me being a fat guy and really hungry?
4: No, if you had a thicker piece of meat or something in there, you just, you know, you press it down. I remember you telling me the story that your daughter told you guys needed one.
3: Oh my gosh, right? She calls me one day. I'm at work. She's at home. She's a latchkey kid at that time. And she calls me, Dad, I just saw something on TV that I think we need to get. Well, that's why you're calling me at work right now? I thought it was an emergency. Well, this is an emergency, Dad. It's for three easy payments of just $19.99. You can get a George Foreman grill. Because I didn't know how to cook. And she had just moved in with me. It was just me and her against the world.
4: She was just trying to help.
3: And I was boiling chicken for dinner because I didn't know how to make chicken. So we got the George Foreman grill and it changed our lives.
4: I bet.
3: And finally, Pamela Anderson was discovered after appearing on the Jumbotron at a Canadian Football League game in 1989.
4: Wow.
3: Yeah, that's how they found Pamela Anderson, which is weird because Pamela Anderson without her makeup, and I don't mean anything bad about this because average is hot, don't take me wrong, but she was very average looking.
4: Yeah.
3: Without her makeup.
4: Yeah.
3: So was she like putting on a bunch of makeup before she went to a Canadian Football League game? Or did they just realize, oh, wow. She's got the right foundation to
4: be a star. Because
3: she doesn't look like the same person at all with
4: her
3: makeup
4: on. Not now, no.
3: Well, even then.
4: Well, I never saw her then without the makeup. I always saw her made up.
3: Right. I knew her a little more intimately than you did, I guess.
4: Okay.
3: Yeah. All right, here's Show Pro and Soak Up the Sun. 8:31 on the West Coast.
4: 65 degrees in Bend.
3: Climate report coming up.

0: can you unsend an email after you send it?
1: I don't think you can.
0: Ooh.
1: Yike.
0: I just sent an email to the Micro Maidens.
1: Uh-huh.
0: And I wasn't thinking. I hit send, and I realized, I said, do you have somebody that wants to do a short interview? And I'm like, ooh. Do you think,
1: Nice choice of words.
0: Right? And I don't want them to think, ooh, good one. So I don't know. I sent them an email. I said, I know it's a long shot. The show's tonight. I should have thought of this before.
1: Jeez.
0: The Micro Maidens, they're little people doing a burlesque show in Bend tonight. And I was just thinking it would be awesome if one of them called me, because I couldn't get Sting to call me.
1: Yeah.
0: And then I could say the Micro Maidens are better than Sting.
1: You could.
0: Mm-hmm. So I don't know. Maybe they'll call. We'll see. I sent them an email.
1: Okay.
0: I said, long shot here, but you guys are in Bend tonight. Would somebody like to do a short radio interview? And then I hit send, and then right then I went, oh, why did I say short radio interview? That was stupid.
1: Way to go, Ace.
0: They got hundreds of dollars in advertising value today from me.
1: Yep.
0: Just talking about this. Right?
1: It's so weird.
0: Let's see. What's their schedule here? Bend, Oregon on the 24th, and they go on to Medford, Eugene, Salem, then they're up in Washington.
1: Oh, they're going to be in Medford? They're going to be in Medford the same time as George Thorogood, maybe?
0: I don't think so. I don't know why you're
1: get them up on stage.
0: But, yeah. Anyway, what are we doing here? Oh, Clemens Report. It's time for the final version of the Clemens Report on a Weirdo Wednesday, so we've got something weird coming up, too. But this is the Clemens Report for Wednesday, June 24th, 2026. Lionel Messi, 39 today. That's the soccer player. They say he's great.
1: Yeah.
0: Are they saying he's the best of all time or just the best right now?
1: I would say the best right now.
0: Okay, but he's no Pele, right?
1: You know, he's up there with him.
0: Really?
1: Yeah.
0: I always think of Pele as like the Michael Jordan.
1: Back in the day, he was.
0: Right?
1: Yeah. He was a Michael Jordan of soccer.
0: No, I'm talking.
1: What?
0: Yeah, I know. But... You're really trying my patience today.
1: I am not.
0: Yes, you are.
1: I am not trying.
0: Peter Weller, that was RoboCop, 79 today. And Mick Fleetwood, also 79 today, the guy from Fleetwood Mac.
1: Mm-hmm.
0: That's kind of weird. Why'd they call it Fleetwood Mac? Was there a guy named Mac in the band, too?
1: Well, McVie, the McVies, John and Christy McVie. So that's where they get the Mick or the Mac from.
0: Oh, okay.
1: Okay.
0: Yeah. This week, we observe Amateur Radio Week, Take Your Pet to Work Week, and National Camping Week. Ever heard the term Touron? It's a tourist moron. One recently did a good one. Posed with her child next to a resting bison at Yellowstone National Park.
1: Wow.
0: Wow, right? Not just risking your life, now you're risking
2: it's
0: your kid's
2: asleep.
0: Life. Yeah, right? He's mellow. I can't really make too much fun of that. I got chased by an elephant seal once because I didn't know they could run. They don't run. They kind of flop really fast. They do the worm.
1: Yeah.
0: They're rappers.
1: Yes.
0: Or breakdancers, I should say. Better than that Australian chick. Remember the Australian breakdancer? Wasn't she Australian in the Olympics?
1: Oh, yes.
0: Yeah. He was better than that. Anyway, moving on. People are mad that Morgan Wallen grabbed someone's cell phone at a concert and he threw it. Now, in his defense, maybe he thought it was a chair or a piano. Morgan Wallen's always throwing something.
1: Yep.
0: The A's should get him as a relief pitcher. They're like, man, Morgan Wallen is throwing everything at this guy tonight. Netflix is turning Simon Says into a game show. And I got to be honest, I don't care what Simon Says. I'm not watching it.
1: Yeah.
0: They're also making a Sesame Street movie. So hopefully that means blood and boobs.
1: Oh, jeez.
0: Whatever. Gosh. That's weird, right?
1: Yeah.
0: The Sesame Street Murders. That'd be good.
1: Oh, wow.
0: 60% of us have a secret snack stash inside our house, but it says 6% of us actually have a snack stash that we've hidden outside of our home. That'd be so awesome to be walking along and you find someone's snack stash. Right?
1: Wow.
0: I'm guessing that means it's in the backyard or something, though.
1: Oh, completely.
0: Metallica's Kirk Hammett was wearing a shirt that said, Taylor Swift is a CIA psyop. Wore that during a show in Budapest on the 13th. Then, just this past Friday, he fell off the stage in Dublin.
1: What?
0: Coincidence? I don't think so.
1: Oh, my gosh.
0: A report over the weekend weighed the potential risks and rewards of gifting a DNA test for Father's Day. Good news is it's a unique and fun gift idea. Bad news, you find out your baby mama's a lying hoe. All right, so we've been talking about a survey that revealed our favorite and least favorite picnic foods. Got me thinking about the things besides food that can ruin a picnic. Like when you pack a corkscrew but forget the wine. The Jell-O mold is less Jell-O and more mold. And the only picnic table available has a homeless man sleeping under it.
1: Oh, gosh.
0: And finally, a rescued sea turtle named Popeye has made a full recovery and was returned to the ocean. Unfortunately, Popeye lost a flipper because he got tangled in discarded fishing gear. Probably when trying to find a plastic straw to stick in his nose.
1: Oh, geez.
0: These turtles got a problem. And now they can't get the straws. They're really freaking out.
1: Oh, no.
0: And that's the Clemens Report for Wednesday, June 24th, 2026.
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7: So, Micromanians in town. So we've been talking about that, and people have been calling and talking about their little people doing a burlesque show.
8: Yes.
7: And I've been trying to get one to call in or something this morning. As you know, whatever. We're just being a couple of dorks. But I was thinking, is it like when, you know, Kenny Chesney comes to town? There's a big Kenny Chesney bus or whatever, right?
8: Mm-hmm.
7: And you made a great comment. Can I share it?
8: I'm gonna. Rot in a certain place.
7: So
8: go
7: we'll
8: for
7: know
8: it.
7: When they arrive in town because they'll be in a short bus, right?
8: That's what I said.
7: That's mostly likely because they don't need as much room, probably. So we're looking for the Micro Maiden Micro Bus.
8: The Micro Bus.
7: The Micro Bus, yeah. Micro Machines made their bus. I don't know.
8: Idiots.
7: We got to stop them. You know what? Let's not do the short thing anymore.
8: We're done.
7: Right? Because I just feel like. It's all in fun and games, but I kind of feel it's a little bit disrespectful.
8: Well, yeah.
7: And I kind of feel like they're

0: 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KQAK.
1: Good morning. Welcome to the Dave Clemens Experience. I'm Dave Clemens. Jimbo's here.
2: Hello and good morning.
1: And so is Carl, the one-eyed producer. Up next, we'll check in with Bill Baker, find out what's trending this morning. But first, we've been talking about picnics. And they came out with this survey to figure out which picnic foods are getting more popular and ones that are getting less popular. And I was kind of surprised by the less popular list. Number one on the list, spam is becoming less popular on a picnic. I didn't know spam was going to picnics.
2: I didn't either.
1: But the next picnic I have, I'm bringing spam.
2: Yeah, you don't have to refrigerate it.
1: But they're saying that's going away. Cocktail sausages. Is that like the little Vienna sausages?
2: Yeah.
1: I'm bringing those, too. Corned beef, that's a fine food. Why is it on the declining list? Then they got sandwich spread, sliced white bread, cheap potato chips, cheese and chutney, cheddar cheese slices. I'm good with that. Mayonnaise. You gotta put something on your sandwich so it ain't so dry.
2: Right.
1: And a potato salad. Crazy.
2: I wonder if the food, the tastes have changed and have gone more upscale.

0: Maybe. I mean, when I look at the list of the stuff that's growing at picnics, olives is number one. I mean, when I go on a picnic, we'll bring some olives. Yeah, I'll put them on my fingers. Flatbreads, breadsticks, hummus, salami. 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But then I want those cheddar cheese slices, too.
1: To go with it.
0: And maybe a Ritz cracker.
1: Or a flatbread.
0: I'm not real big on flatbread, but okay.
1: Okay.
0: Well, we'll bring flatbread. Whatever.
1: Not bad.
0: Who's carrying the basket, me or you?
1: Doesn't matter. I'll carry it.
0: Okay, cool.
1: And it might be lighter with that stuff.
0: I'll carry the blanket and the pillows. All right, Bill Baker has what's trending coming up next. Rock and Roll's Greatest Hits.
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0: All right, checking in with Bill Baker. 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
8: Good morning. Lawmakers today debating whether to require GPS-based tracking technology on planes, which can show flight crews the traffic around them. This because of the close calls between planes that have made headlines in recent months. The FAA says the skies are overwhelmingly safe. Bend firefighters knocked down a fire after an explosion was reported near the entrance of the Deschutes County Knott landfill last night. About 6:40 p.m., the landfill was closed during the incident, so no injuries were reported, but at least two front loaders caught fire, causing $150,000 in damage, and the cause is under investigation. Several leadership roles are being cut at St. Charles Health System as part of a restructuring move. The move eliminates 22 positions and 23 vacant leadership roles in support service areas. No direct payment care positions are impacted. Plenty of sunshine today with our highs mid to upper 80s this afternoon, but then a gradual decline in our temperatures, only a high of 60 this weekend. I'm Bill Baker. 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

0: One of these nights, Eagles, Rock and Roll's Greatest Hits, 105.7 KQAK. Good morning. I'm Dave. Jimbo's here.
1: Hello and good morning.
0: Carl, the one-eyed producer, here as well. 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
1: I came across a story last night, right before bedtime. Daryl Hall, the one half of Hall & Oates, recently had a kidney transplant.
0: Whoa.
1: Yeah.
0: That's big.
1: Yeah.
0: Because you got two and you can live off one.
1: True.
0: So he had two bad kidneys?
1: Well, it says that he had one. So you only had one. But he said he recently received a kidney transplant from a very kind and generous living donor. What that means is a living donor donated one of his and gave them to...
0: Which tells me that he had to have two bad kidneys to replace one.
1: Yeah.
0: Otherwise, he could just live off it like the other guy was going to do.
1: But, yeah, I didn't know anything about it till yesterday. So, yeah, 79 years old, and wish him well.
0: So he's, like, looking for a donor. He's just calling people. Doot, doot, doot, doot, doot.
2: Bring, bring.
0: You got to say hello.
2: Bring, hello. Bring.
0: Hey, what I want, you got. It was way funnier in my head.
1: It can't be hard to handle.
0: Yeah. Way funnier in my head. Okay, Central Oregon weather coming up next. 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
6: 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I'm going to have a couple of the young people that are going to be in that. Sounds awesome.
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7: Sunny and warm today. High of 85. And then tonight, partly cloudy, low of 53. Cloudy, cooler tomorrow, and a high of 81 and 60s and rain by Friday. Weather in my Central Oregon.

0: playing that for the Micro Maidens tonight. Working hard for the money.
1: Yep.
0: Mm-hmm. They got to work twice as hard, too. Think about this, right? When one of these Micro Maidens walks across the stage, she has to take two steps for every one of a regular height person.
1: Okay.
0: So she's working hard, man. We need to
1: support them.
0: Yes, exactly. I was hoping one would call me today. It's not too late. 541-318-KQAK. If you're one of the Micro Maidens coming to town this weekend. It's tonight.
1: It's tonight.
0: Coming to town tonight. I was hoping one would call me.
1: This is wild.
0: It could still happen. Be listening all day, because if they call during the day, we will get the interview
1: on. We'll
0: make
1: time.
0: I don't know what am I going to say. Here's what the deal is. I want them to call and make it feel less like exploitation.
1: Yes.
0: Because that's my issue with it, is I feel like it's a little bit exploitative. Is that the word?
1: Yeah.
0: Okay.
1: Yeah.
0: So, yeah, if you're one of the Micro Maidens, I'd love to hear from you. Tell me that you have a great life and that you love this.
1: Yeah.
0: You know? That's what I need to hear.
1: You know, and maybe it's they're meeting people. Maybe that's how they're meeting people.
0: What do you mean meeting people? For what?
1: Networking. You know, do this. No, they just meet people and they're going, hey, you know, that's their thing.
0: Is that why you were a stripper back in the day?
1: Oh yeah, right. Mm-hmm. Yeah, very bad one.
0: Right. People are like, put your clothes back on. I'll give you a dollar.
1: That's right.
0: For every piece of clothing, you made a dollar. Jeez. Start with a sock.
1: Put it back on.
0: Right. But not on your foot. Okay, up next, we're going to check in with Bill Baker, find out what's trending this morning.
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4: Good morning. Bend firefighters knocked down a fire after an explosion was reported near the entrance of the Deschutes County Knott landfill last night. The landfill was closed during the incident and no injuries were reported, but at least two front loaders caught fire, causing $150,000 in damage, and the cause is under investigation. Bend Park and Rec's 4th of July Pet Parade has been a community tradition since 1924. Several thousand people expected to show up on the 4th for the parade at 9:30 a.m. in downtown Bend, with the lineup forming at 8:30. Volunteers are also needed as monitors on the parade route and to help clean up after, with more details at bendparksandrec.org. Several leadership roles are being cut at St. Charles Health System as part of a restructuring. The move eliminates 22 positions and 23 vacant leadership roles in support service areas. No direct patient care positions are impacted. With our highs upper 80s this afternoon, but a cooling trend, only hitting 60 by the weekend. I'm Bill Baker. 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
1: We're looking at sunny, warm today with a high of 86, and now he's over there, and let's head over to Studio B.
0: Hi, it's Dave Clemens, and in studio with me, I have Cashton Fred and Della Porterfield. They're contestants on the Crooked River Roundup Young Guns, which I feel like I've heard about this before, but I'm gonna start with you, Della. What exactly is Young Guns?
2: Young Guns is like where the top qualifiers of the Central Oregon Pee Wee Rodeo Association get to come and compete at the Crooked River Roundup.
0: Okay, and Cashton, tell me, like, what kind of events are we talking about when you guys are competing?
3: Mostly normal rodeo events like there are in the pro rodeo, just kind of separate with people your age that qualify.
0: And what do you do?
3: I do bareback riding.
0: Okay. And that's riding a horse?
3: Yes, sir.
0: I know very little about rodeo. I've been to a couple, but I don't know the names and everything. Okay. So you ride bareback. That means no saddle or anything.
3: It's called a rigging. It's kind of like a handle that you hold on to, and then the rest is bareback.
0: Oh, wow. And what about you,

0: Ella, what events do you do?
1: I do breakaway roping and team roping.
0: And how did this get started for you? We'll start with you, Della, first. Why are you interested in doing rodeo stuff? Were you born on a farm or a ranch?
1: Well, I started off just riding a pony, and then it just got, like, I just started rodeoing because I was, like, the next step up of, like, more riding of horses, and then, so, yeah.
0: And what got you started, Cashton?
2: Yes, sir. I kind of started off, I think, eighth grade when my brother was doing junior high, and I don't know, I was never really had much interest in it until, I don't know, my dad kind of got me into it, and I kind of just loved it since then.
0: Gotcha. Della, is this stuff kind of dangerous? I mean, rodeos, I feel like, is it kind of a dangerous sport, most of the stuff anyway?
1: Yeah, it can be, but it can get pretty dangerous, but as long as you know what you're doing, you can be safe.
0: Right. There's different things that you can do to be safe.
1: Yeah.
0: What's your goal, Cashton? What are you going to be when you grow up? Are you going to keep doing rodeo, or do you think you're going to do something else?
2: I'm not fully sure yet, but I think it'd be really cool to go pro rodeo. Around the world.
0: All that traveling and stuff. Yeah. What about you, Della? Would you want to do that?
1: Yeah, I hope to be a pro rodeo when I get older.
0: What about bull riding? Yeah. Would either of you ever do bull riding?
2: I did bull riding for about 2 years, and then I kind of dropped it this beginning of this year.
0: Gotcha. Would you bull ride?
1: No. I like roping.
0: All right. So just one of you are a little crazy, it sounds like, and that would be Cashton. Well, cool. Well, good luck at the rodeo. Do you guys compete every day? I mean, when will people see you at the Crooked River Roundup?
1: I'll be performing Friday night and Saturday night.
2: It's different for everybody, but I'm going to be performing Saturday night.
0: All right. Cool. Well, best of luck to both of you. I hope you do great.
1: Thank you.
2: Thank you.
0: All right. Very nice meeting you. And don't miss the Crooked River Roundup, June 25th through the 27th.
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0: Whitney Houston, number one song played at weddings.
1: Yes.
0: According to Mobile DJ.
1: Mm-hmm.
0: Interesting, right? Do you play it at every wedding?
1: I think every one.
0: I play it at almost every single wedding.
1: Yeah, that's right? A good one.
0: It is. It's multi-generational. And weird, because it came out of nowhere. It's just the last 5 years that it kind of rose to the top, right?
1: Right, right.
0: Before that, the number one for a long time was You Shook Me All Night Long from AC/DC.
1: I do remember that.
0: Yeah, yeah, yeah. And then after that, it was... I want to say Dancing Queen.
1: I play that at every wedding,
0: I think it
1: too.
0: Was Dancing Queen for a while. And I think that's because of the Mamma Mia thing.
1: Yes.
0: Kind of brought ABBA back to... Or ABBA.
1: ABBA. However you say it.
0: I think it's ABBA.
1: Yeah.
0: More of rock and roll's greatest hits coming up. We've got Sergio taking over at 10 o'clock. And then Jimbo returns from 3 to 7 this afternoon. And this afternoon, he's going to give away some more tickets for tomorrow's kickoff.
1: Crooked River Roundup.
0: You got it. So be listening.

0: for that. High today's going to be 86, sunny, kind of breezy. We're going to start cooling down tomorrow. And we'll tell you more about that in just a little bit. For tomorrow, by the way, for the Dave Clemens Experience, already working on it. Of course, you know, City of Bend Waterwise Tip of the Week. We've got today's furry friend from Brightside Animal Center, Clemens Report, Random Facts, Moment of Inspiration. Hopefully we'll get a review on the Micro Maidens and how they did tonight. And then we're going to talk about the best spy movies of all time, and we'll have a new crime walk.
1: Sweet.
0: That's tomorrow morning on the Dave Clemens Experience. Jimbo, do your thing.
1: See you later. Bye.
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12: Good morning. Bend firefighters knocked down a fire after an explosion was reported near the entrance of the Deschutes County Knott landfill last night. The landfill was closed during the incident. No injuries were reported, but at least two front loaders caught fire, causing $150,000 in damage, and the cause is under investigation. Bend Park and Rec's 4th of July Pet Parade has been a community tradition since 1924. Several thousand people expected to show up on the 4th for the parade at 9:30 a.m. in downtown Bend, with the lineup forming at 8:30. 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Several leadership roles are being cut at St. Charles Health System as part of a restructuring. The move eliminates 22 positions and 23 vacant leadership roles in support service areas. No direct patient care positions are impacted. With our highs upper 80s this afternoon, but a cooling trend, only hitting 60 by the weekend. I'm Bill Baker. 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

0: Guns N' Roses on Rock and Roll's Greatest Hits, 105.7 KQAK. Good morning. Guns N' Roses is a good way to start off the day, right? I'm Sergio, and I'm going to be hanging with you till about 3 o'clock. I have details on some of the happenings going on around the area if you want to get out and do something. Also, we have some giveaways going on this week. Tell you about that in a little bit. And also, I have more of Rock and Roll's Greatest Hits. It's 105.7 KQAK.
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0: furniture. And kick back in the new Lazy Motion series from Lazy Boy. 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
8: Central Oregon weather.
9: It's going to be sunny today with a high of 85 degrees, 51 at night. Tomorrow, sunshine with some clouds and a high of 80 degrees, 51 in the evening. And on Friday, we're going to have sun for the first part of the day, then clouds and a little bit of rain in the afternoon with a high of 67. I'm Sergio. For more news and weather, go to MyCentralOregon.com and make it your homepage today.

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1: 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We are midway through the work week. Hopefully you're cruising along. And we got about one more week left of June. And then soon enough, you're going to have to start planning for the 4th of July. And my birthday is on the 3rd, so I tend to bundle my birthday with America's birthday. So, hey, be on the lookout for July 3rd shenanigans. If you see me out and about, don't make eye contact with me. I'm probably going to be wearing sunglasses and avoiding all human contact at all time. And if you are trying to get out and do something in the next hour, I'll give you details on a couple things going on around the area. Keep it here. It is Rock and Roll's Greatest Hits, 105.7 KQAK.
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8: It's going to be sunny today with a high of 85 degrees, 51 at night, and tomorrow sunshine with some clouds and a high of 80. 51 in the evening, and on Friday we're going to have sunshine for the first part of the day, and clouds and possibly some rain in the afternoon. High of 67, and I'm Sergio. 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

0: 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If you're in Redmond and trying to get out and do something tonight, make your way over to American Legion Park off Rimrock Way. It is Music on the Green. And tonight you can hear live music courtesy of Juju Eyeball. It's absolutely free. There's going to be food and plenty of vendors. So bring your lawn chairs, grab the family, enjoy some Music on the Green. That's happening in Redmond at American Legion Park. It starts at 6 and goes all the way to 7:30. And if you're looking for more activities, go to MyCentralOregon.com.
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4: Central Oregon weather.
5: It's going to be sunny today with a high of 86 degrees, 52 at night. Tomorrow, sunshine with some clouds and a high of 78, 51 in the evening. And on Friday, we're going to have sunshine, a few clouds, and a high of 67 degrees, 44 at night. And I'm Sergio for more news and weather. 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
0: Central Oregon weather. It's going to be sunny today with a high of 86 degrees, 52 at night. Tomorrow, sunshine with some clouds and a high of 78, 51 in the evening. And on Friday, we're going to have sunshine for the first part of the day, clouds, and maybe a little bit of rain in the afternoon. High of 67 and 44 at night. I'm Sergio. 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

Tracy Chapman, Rock and Roll's Greatest Hits, 105.7 KQAK. Sergio hanging with you on this sunny Tuesday afternoon. And

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0: In Excess on Rock and Roll's Greatest Hits, 105.7 KQAK. And the World Cup is happening right now. And shout out to everybody getting into sports. It's a good time. You see everybody kind of get together and back their favorite team. And I get it. You know, it's a big thing. And I've never been a big fan of soccer. I like playing it. I played it as a kid with AYSO, but I don't know. Watching it on TV is just not that appealing to me. But hey, this is the World Cup. This is when everybody is invested in sports. So have fun. 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And don't gamble as much, because gambling is very much a thing. 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
0: It's going to be cooling down to 52 degrees tonight. Tomorrow, sunshine with some clouds and a high of 78. 51 in the evening, and on Friday, sunshine for the first part of the day, clouds, and maybe some light showers in the afternoon. High of 67 and 44 at night. I'm Sergio. For more news and weather, go to mycentraloregon.com and make it your home page today.

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0: 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And have an extra pair of pants just in case. You never know. 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
4: Central Oregon weather.
5: It's going to be cooling down to 52 degrees tonight. Tomorrow, sunshine with some clouds and a high of 78 degrees. 51 at night, and on Friday, we're going to have some sunshine for the first part of the day. Clouds and maybe a little bit of rain in the afternoon. High of 67 degrees and 44 at night. I'm Sergio. For more news and weather, go to mycentraloregon.com and make it your homepage today.

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1: So this is wild. The FBI arrested five guys for plotting to attack Sunday's UFC event at the White House.
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0: 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And if you want to get out and do something tonight, why don't you make your way over to the Tea and Art Lounge. 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It starts at 6 and goes all the way to 8. 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
7: Central Oregon weather.
6: It's going to be cooling down to 52 degrees tonight. Tomorrow, sunshine with some clouds and a high of 78 degrees, 51 at night. And on Friday, we're going to have some sunshine for the first part of the day, clouds and maybe some rain in the afternoon, a high of 67 degrees. And I'm Sergio. For more news and weather, go to MyCentralOregon.com and make it your home page today.

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0: Billy Idol, rock and roll's greatest hits, 105.7 KQAK. And this whole influencer thing is very much alive and well. And I'm just curious, what's the end game to all this? Because I feel like there's always like a path for some of these things. You become either an influencer, you're stuck there, and then you ride whatever fad or website is up and popping. And then sometimes you'll make a transition to TV or movies. But I don't know. I feel like there isn't very much of an end game. And I did some Googling, and not a lot of money gets made from being an influencer. You really have to have like a good amount of following. And then you have to like consistently post, and people reach for sponsorships. So, hey, yes, it is a thing, but it's not as easy as it looks. So if you're trying to go viral, remember, you got to have some kind of income coming in. If not, your influencer days are gonna be pretty short. Let's get back to more rock and roll's greatest hits. 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
3: Central Oregon weather.
4: It's going to be cooling down to 52 degrees tonight. Tomorrow, sunshine with a high of 78 and 51 in the evening. And on Friday, we're going to have sunshine for the first part of the day, and then clouds, a little bit of rain in the afternoon, a high of 67. And I'm Sergio. For more news and weather, go to mycentraloregon.com and make it your homepage today.

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4: Central Oregon weather.
5: It's going to be cooling down to 52 degrees tonight. Tomorrow, sunshine with some clouds and a high of 78. 51 in the evening, and on Friday, it's going to be sunny for the first part of the day. And clouds with some light showers in the afternoon. High of 67 degrees, and I'm Sergio. For more news and weather, go to mycentraloregon.com and make it your homepage today.

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It's going to be cooling down to 52 degrees tonight. Tomorrow, sunshine, some clouds, and a high of 78. 51 in the evening, and on Friday, we're going to have some sunshine for the first part of the day. Clouds, and maybe some rain in the afternoon, a high of 67. And I'm Sergio. 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

0: 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Good afternoon, 307 with Jimbo, 85 degrees in Bend, and the Crooked River Roundup. That starts tomorrow night, and be listening sometime between now and 4, because I'll have a pair of tickets to Family Night, which is tomorrow night at the Crooked River Roundup, and that starts tomorrow and runs through Saturday. So you can get more information at CrookedRiverRoundup.com. 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I'll tell you when to call in and when. 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

0: 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Rick Springfield, who was out on tour with Sammy Hagar. That's Jesse's girl. It's 3:20 with Jimbo, and I've got a pair of tickets to tomorrow night's family night at the Crooked River Roundup at the Crook County Fairgrounds in Prineville. 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
7: Hey, congratulations to Cheryl. She won those Crooked River Roundup tickets for tomorrow night. Looking at sunny, breezy, warm, high today of 86. And then partly cloudy tonight with a low of 53. Thursday, tomorrow, mostly cloudy with a high of 81. And a chance of rain at only 68 on Friday. Find weather more online at MyCentralOregon.com and make it your homepage today. 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

0: Michael Jackson and Smooth Criminal, Rock and Roll's Greatest Hits, 105.7. KQAK 352 with Jimbo. More Rock and Roll's Greatest Hits coming up for that last hour of the workday here midweek. We've got Steve Miller Band coming up on the Dave Clemens Experience tomorrow, the best spy movies of all time. We'll also have a new crime blog. We'll have the moment of inspiration, random facts, the Clemens Report, and birthday shout out. 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And Brightside Animal Center will be here tomorrow with Today's Furry Friend. 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
2: 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Sunny and breezy, high today of 86. Cloudy and 53 tonight. And then mostly cloudy, still warm tomorrow with a high of 81. And then showers and only 68 by Friday. For weather anytime, including radar and more, go to MyCentralOregon.com and make it your homepage today. K-K-Q-A-K.
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0: That's Foreigner, Cold as Ice on Rock and Roll's Greatest Hits, 105.7 KQAK, The Cars and Drive before that. It's 407 with Jimbo, and believe it or not, it's been 31 years since blue M&Ms replaced the tan ones. And now there's another color change in the news involving blue and brown M&Ms. The Mars Company is rolling out a new version of M&M's without artificial dyes. They're going to be exclusively available on Amazon in August. Those special packs will not have any blue or brown M&M's because they're still in the process of finding alternative coloring options for those two. Now, the missing blue and brown M&M's, not a permanent change, so there won't be any surveys or campaigns or anything like that. But the new natural M&M's will be the future. Mars has already added natural color options for red, orange, yellow, and green, though they might appear different and less vivid. For those colors, they're using things like beets and turmeric to create dyes. Now, for blue, they choose spirulina, which is a high-protein algae. Some call it superfood or superfood. Some call it super poo or pond scum. But it's been gumming up the factoring machine, so they're trying to figure out what they can use that's blue. And brown's a problem because brown requires blue. So, yeah, Mars is going to aim to basically offer all natural M&M colors by 2028. So look for those in August. Coming up, Simple Minds, No Doubt. More Rock and Roll's Greatest Hits next.
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0: 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It's Jimbo. 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
2: Central Oregon weather.
3: Looking at sunny and warm. High today of about 86. And breezy too. Partly cloudy tonight, low of 53. Cloudy and 81 tomorrow. By the time we get to Friday, a chance of rain and a high of 68 degrees. Weather anytime, including Radar and Morgan, on mycentraloregon.com and make it your homepage today. 85 now at Bend with Mungo Jerry and in the summertime.

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0: 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Hey,

0: Rock and Roll's Greatest Hits, 105.7 KQAK, Mr. and Broken Wings, Jimbo, and 4:36. It is time to check our Roundabout Radio ride home traffic this afternoon. And we do have a few cars at Evergreen and 126 in Redmond and in Bend at Powers Road. Actually looking pretty good. We've actually had a shower roll through the Sisters area, so there's wet streets through there. We haven't had any rain for a while, so that the oil could come up to the surface and make the road a little slipperier than normal through Sisters. So be careful out that way. If you do see traffic troubles out there, let us know. We'll pass along at 541-318-5725. That's 318. KQAK, Stevie Wonder, Crowded House, and more Rock and Roll's Greatest Hits next.
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0: The Luau with the Cause is coming up this Saturday, June 27th at Centennial Park in Redmond with raffles, a silent auction, hosted beer and wine, live music, live auction. 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

0: 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KQAK DeBarge, the DeBarge family, Rhythm of the Night, and Chico DeBarge had a birthday yesterday. 4:52 with Jimbo, getting ready for the Wednesday Roundabout Radio Ride Home. We'll kick that off with Irene Karen, Flashdance. Keep an eye on traffic. Also keeping an eye on the skies. Got a pretty good cell that's in between Redmond and Sisters right now. They had some rain in Sisters, and roads could get a little slick, and heavy downpours could cause reduced visibility. So we'll keep an eye on that for you. Tomorrow, Thursday, on the Dave Clemens Experience, the best spy movies of all time. We'll also have a new crime blog. The Moment of Inspiration, Random Facts, Clemens Report, your birthday shout outs and what day it is. Dave will have a conversation with comedian Rodney Norman. 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
2: 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Partly sunny, cooler, and a high of 68. 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